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another number one single for Jason Aldean and another one for John Morton. That connection working. Tag team champions of country radio. Just don't tell on me on the overnight ride.

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0: I was just a kid myself, you know. John Morgan. Kelly J hanging out with you. 10 minutes after 6 o'clock. It is 6:10 in the morning time on the big hump day. Welcome to Wednesday. Let's see what's coming up. And, of course, we'll do a whole lot more. But let me see. The Supreme Court will decide whether a pilot in Alaska can lose his $95,000 plane after a passenger was caught carrying a six-pack of beer into a dry village. FIFA's official photos from Spain's World Cup celebration appear to crop out President Trump almost entirely out of the trophy presentation. The American Heart Association says most adults can safely drink up to 5 8-ounce cups of coffee a day, adding that moderate caffeine intake may even help lower the risk of heart disease. The Trump administration is imposing a new 50% tariff on the range of Canadian imports, including wine, cement, and hockey sticks, saying Canada has unfairly targeted American products. Coca-Cola says a ransomware attack has shut down production at its fast-growing Fairlife dairy business, disrupting operations across the United States. A Pan Am plane that crashed off Puerto Rico in 1952 has been found more than 70 years later, resting 2,000 feet below the Atlantic after disappearing shortly after takeoff. Australian scientists are creating a frozen sperm and egg bank for koala bears in an effort to help save the species at the habitat loss and disease continue to drive down the population. Powerball is expanding beyond the United States with ticket sales beginning in the UK and players eligible for the same massive jackpots and the same long odds as Americans. And today is National Hammock Day, World Brain Day, the National Rat Catchers Day. Well, that's something to celebrate there, all right?
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I just want to be by you. Luke Combs, Kelly J, 8 minutes after 7 o'clock, 7:08 in the morning time, B&B House Leveling and Foundation Repair. 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Today is National Mango Day. 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Lion's Share Day, National Hammock Day. 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National Rat Catchers Day and Summer Leisure Day. Today in 1934, Public Enemy Number 1, John Dillinger, was killed by FBI agents outside of Chicago's theater. In 1992, Colombian drug lord Pablo Escobar escaped from his luxury prison. He was killed.

0: ABC One.
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0: Yeah, we're just going to saddle up and ride, ride, ride. George Burge and Luke Bryan. It's 99.7 KBCY. Kelly J. And look over there. Mr. Handsome came to see me. Darren Cox. How's Darren?
1: I don't know if I'm Mr. Handsome or not. It's still early.
0: It is pretty early, isn't it? Well, you know, each and every year you get to come see me because we always have a good time talking about a great project you do each and every year. So tell us about that because you started last Saturday.
1: Started last Saturday at the Northside Walmart, and we did a really good, had a really good day. Got a lot of different school supplies and stuff, and met a lot of folks. We sure would like to make it bigger this week at the Southside.
0: All right, well, tell us what you're looking for and what you do every year to help out the kiddos.
1: So we help out students in need across our area. With school supplies, backpacks, we help them with clothing, all our basic needs. I start having appointments August 3rd. I've already got that week booked. We put together backpacks so that we can hand them out at our back-to-school bash on August 8th. But the drive at Walmart is like our first thing to start the school year off for us to really drive towards helping our kids. We got a lot of stuff in my office. Got to sort through it. Coming week, but it won't take us long. But we're just hoping to have a great turnout, a lot of folks to come out and see.

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1: It's July 22nd, the greatest day ever. On the 22nd of July, 2013, Prince George, the first child of Prince William and Kate Middleton, was born, raising two important questions. Would Prince George ever become king? And who will play him on The Crown? Have a great July 22nd, the greatest day ever.
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